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Summer came like cinnamon, so sweet. 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

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You gon' need to tell my brothers where you from, and I admit it. 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My beliefs when them streets.

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Oh my God, I'm on the chase. Chevy is getting kinda heavy. Relevant, selling it, dipping away. Time keeps slipping away. Zip

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I'm that bad type, make your mama sad type. 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